Yes, the sound of Watmore joining us here on This Is the Country with Hold a Free World. Trust you enjoyed that. You're listening to This Is Country, and of course, don't forget at 10:30 our bluegrass singer. I'm sure you are going to do that. Well, one of my all-time favorite country stars is Mr. with a great voice, distinctive voice, Mr. Darius Rucker. And this is one of his big hits called For the First Time.

Yes, that's the voice of a lovely young lady, Anna Georgia, and Midnight Carousel. Bluegrass coming up shortly, but we'll fit in a bit more music before that. Let's hear now from Ronnie and Johnny and Ready to Go.

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4: Welcome back to This Is Country. It is time now for our bluegrass segment for this week. And on this week's segment, we're going to hear from a great instrumentalist, Mr. Corey Walker. The David Mayfield Parade, East Nasgrass, Hammerville, and we got Home to Tennessee for you too, and last but not least, Randy Barnes. So a great variety of bluegrass music for you, and let's kick it off with Corey Walker from his album called School Project, a good song called Nashville Skyline.

Yeah, Corey Walker there for you, and Nashville Skyline, I think. Right, let's hear from now from the David Mayfield Parade, making a name for themselves on the bluegrass scene in the US and around the world. And they have a track called The Old Bronson Church.

Very good song, a bit of a cappella in there for you. The Old Bronson Church, the David Mayfield Parade, joining us here in our bluegrass segment. Coming up for you now is a song I think you're going to like. It's called Papa's on the Housetop, and it's recorded by East Nash Grass, and from their album called Last Chance to Win. This is a good song. Let's continue on with our bluegrass segment and hear from Papa's on the Housetop, East Nash Grass.

Yeah, that's the sound of East Nash Grass for you there, and Papa's on the House Topper. A good little track, isn't it? You are listening to This Is Country with Dennis Merchant here on the Sounds of MacArthur, and we are going to continue on. Who we got coming up for you next? Bluegrass segment for you. Bear with me a moment, and we are going to hear from Hammerville and a song called Annie's Heart. Annie's Heart.

Yeah, good track, wasn't it? Hammerville there for you, and Annie's Song. Coming up for you now is a group called Hammertown, and they've got a song for you called "It's Gotta Travel On."

0: Yeah, trust you enjoyed that. Well, I'm going to take a little break in our bluegrass segment here and come back with the closing song for this morning's segment.
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0: Welcome back to This Is Country with Dennis Merchant, and it's time now to play our last track on our bluegrass segment for this week. Gone quickly. Randy Barnes joins us with a track called I Ain't Leavin'. Here's a Randy. Whoa. We'll be right. We'll get Randy for you.

Yes, I Ain't Leaving, Randy Barnes there for you to close off our bluegrass segment for this week. I trust you enjoyed. I have another great one for you next Thursday morning, God willing and everything, here on The Sounds of MacArthur 100.3 FM. We have news for you at 11, but before that we'll play some great country music right up to the 11 o'clock news. Let's hear now from the longer and short of it, and a little love will fix you up. Okay, guys.

0: You're listening to This Is Country with Dennis Merchant. Well, that is the second hour of the program done and dusted. Got some great country music coming up for you in the third and final hour of the program. But I trust you've enjoyed that. Well, just to let you know, I've got a couple of minutes. Who's going to be on in the second hour of the program? We're going to hear from the French family band, and we all were familiar with Stewie French and Camille Natahu, and that's their family band doing well for themselves over in Nashville. Diane Coombs, Highway 95. Greg McInnes is going to join us, and the lovely Connie Kiss Anderson. Jim Wiseman will be along also. And Victoria Crosby and William Alexander, just to name a few. Well, I trust you're enjoying the program, and thank you for listening. And I say I'm back for the final hour of the program soon here on the Sounds of MacArthur 100.3 FM. Thanks for joining me today. Sorry about the voice at different stages, but just a touch of a head cold, but I'll be 100% next week, I'm sure. I assure you of that. So, coming up for you now, here's the news for you here on the Sounds of MacArthur 100.3 FM.
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3: Hello there, I'm Sean Bindley. A lack of rain, heavy fuel loads and dry soil conditions have put parts of the country on high alert for bushfires this spring. Parts of northern New South Wales, Victoria, Tasmania and Western Australia have been identified as key locations of concern. The Financial Times is reporting that Iran has examined potential strikes against American military assets in southeastern Europe should the US president escalate the war. The report comes as the 60-day deadline set by a June memorandum between Washington and Tehran has passed without a final agreement, and as Iran's armed forces chief has warned Gulf states that assisting the US military would amount to participating in operations against his country. James Goodison is in Washington.
4: These reports initially surfaced in the Financial Times, which spoke to insiders from Iran, who said that two of the possible options were a base in Bulgaria, which isn't a US base, but was used by US forces as part of their attacks on Iran, and separately, the British RAF base in Cyprus, RAF Akrotiri, which was hit by a drone believed to have been fired by one of Iran's proxies during the conflict as well.
3: The Victorian Premier will today unveil the long-awaited terms of reference for a royal commission into the state's construction sector. Stephanie Wakelvik reports.
5: More than 3 weeks after the new Premier called an independent probe into the state's

0: Victoria will walk off the job today for the first time in 20 years. Dr. Simon Judkins is the president of the Victorian AMA.
1: This is a sort of EBA or Enterprise Bargaining Agreement. Our contract's been going on, negotiations have been going on for almost 12 months now. Meetings twice a week with representatives from the health department, and we've really gotten no closer to an agreement, and it's really unfortunate.
0: Major hospitals in Parkville and the CBD will be impacted between 1:30 and 5:30 this afternoon. Detectives from Victoria are travelling to Sydney as they investigate an alleged incident involving Sydney Swans players at a Melbourne hotel. Police are investigating allegations of a sexual assault in a room at the site, but no arrests have been made. There are reports bags of cocaine and ketamine were found inside the room. Five players have been stood down. Swans Chief Executive Matthew Pavlich says he hopes fans won't boycott this weekend's games over the incident.
2: We know that a couple of actions of our players are really poor. They've made poor decisions, but we know that our fans and our people will support our teams.
0: Popular online game Roblox has agreed to make changes to its platform. The eSafety Commissioner has found adults are still able to contact children without parental consent. Adolescent psychologist Michael Carr-Gregg says most of those using the site are quite young.
3: If you've got a 10-year-old, you can't seriously expect them to mount a counter-argument. The part of their brain isn't finished building until the mid-20s.
0: This is Air National News. Matt Renshaw is being back to deliver in his return to the Australian Test cricket side. The Queenslander replaces dropped opener Jake Weatherald for Saturday's rematch with Bangladesh in Mackay. Wicketkeeper Alex Carey says Renshaw can handle the pressure.
4: He's in a really good place mentally. His cricket's showing that. You know, he's got a young family now. Yeah, he's played some white ball cricket, so he's been around the group a fair bit in the last couple of years, and every challenge that's come his way, he's really stood up.
0: The integrity of the AFL finals has been brought under question as the sex crime squad investigation continues into five Sydney players. The Swans will host a qualifying final as well as their next final at the SCG. Commentator Matthew Lloyd says the Swans' premiership hopes are officially dashed.
5: But from the football ramifications, yes, they are not going to figure at all, the Sydney Swans, in premiership calculations. And that's what these players are going to have to live with for the rest of their lives. That for everyone who's worked to get the Swans into this position, you know, all the rest of the players, the staff, everyone involved.
0: The Saints face the Gold Coast tonight in their last game of the season. In rugby league, Harry Grant is a confirmed starter for the Melbourne Storm tonight, ahead of their Round 25 opening game against the Penrith Panthers. The hooker has missed the past two games with a hamstring injury. Casey McLean returns for Penrith. And excitement is building at the Dolphins as their top four final stream draws within reach. Currently sitting fourth on the NRL's ladder, the Finns can tighten their grip on a double chance with a win over the Eels tomorrow night. Australian Independent Radio News.
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7: Your Sounds MacArthur 100.3 FM weather for this hour. For today, Thursday, a late shower, a top of 22 degrees. Friday, a possible shower, 22. Saturday, sunny at 22. Sunday, a possible shower, 21 degrees.
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7: We certainly will, and welcome back to the third and final hour of This is Country for this week with Dennis Merchant. We're going to kick the music off now with Hazel and the Thief Out of Queensland and a kind of... of a bloke thing. Bear with me a moment while we technical problem. Here they are, Hazel and the Thief, kind of a bloke thing.

Oh yeah, a nice song, isn't it? That's called North of the Range, and the lovely Victoria Crosby joining us there. You're listening to This is Country with Dennis Merchant. We've got about three quarters an hour of the program. We're going to put some great country music in the last three quarters an hour for you this morning. I can assure you that William Alexander joins us now, and Now I See.

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Yes, the French family band there, Thinking of You. The lovely Camille Nadeau in lead vocals there. Good song, was it? Good to see them doing so well over there in Nashville. Coming up for you now is the lovely Diane Coombs and Ripples on a Pond.

Yeah, pretty songs that it's called. Joshua, and that is Mandy Tanner, great duo on the country music scene at the moment. Trust you enjoy that. Suzanne Moranti joins us now, and it was a song called Beautiful Mistake.

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Yes, a lovely voice of Anita Reed there, and a good song called Australia's Rainfall Army. Well, we've got about a quarter of an hour of the show to go, but we can put some great country music in for this last quarter hour. And who we got now? We got Greg McGinnis is going to join us now, and with a song called Beautiful Day.

Yes, the lovely Connie Kiss Anderson joining us there, and a good song that's been hit for her in the past, and she's just revised it and brought it out this year, Gone Wishing 2026. Jim Wiseman joins us now, and with Beauty in the Heart.

Jim Wiseman there for you. Well, it's come to that time of day for me to say a goodbye here on This Is Country. Thank you for joining me and putting up with my voice a bit. I hope you enjoyed the music right from 9 o'clock this morning. I will be back with another edition, God willing, of This Is Country between 9 and midday next Thursday morning here on The Sounds of MacArthur, 100.3 FM. Thanks for tuning in to This Is Country. We're going to go out now with the Blast from the Past and the Mavericks and What a Crying Shame. I'll catch you next week, MacArthur. Keep it country. Bye for now.

0: She was the MP of choice for the CFMEU.
1: The terms of reference for the Royal Commission are currently being presented to Cabinet. And the Biodiversity Council is warning Australians about the risks of creating H5 bird flu hotspots when feeding wild birds in one place. The virus can easily spread to healthy species through droppings and saliva. Griffith University Professor Darryl Jones says backyard feeders should consider stopping the feeding activity.
2: Nowhere in nature would a whole lot of species and many, many birds all come together in one place to feed. But when we put out food, that's what they're doing. They're coming to one place.
1: This is Air National News. In rugby league news, Melbourne Storm front rower Tu Kamakamitha has announced his immediate retirement on medical grounds. The Fijian skipper finishes his career with 142 NRL appearances for the Storm and 23 tests for the Bardi. In AFL news, the five Sydney Swans players stood down by the club have been ruled ineligible for all Australian honours this season. And Port Adelaide appear close to locking away ruckman Jordan Sweet on a new long-term AFL deal. NU Sarah Patterson takes a look.
3: Off the back of a successful season at Alberton and having already tabled multiple options to keep him at the club, the Power is set to secure Sweet's signature on a multi-year deal, taking his name off the ruck market ahead of this year's trade period. Having played 57 games for the club, Sweet now has cemented his place as Port's first choice ruckman and was the number 7 rated ruck in the competition this season. Sarah Patterson, S Sport.
1: And the Hockey Roos have played out a 4-4 draw with Chile at the Women's Hockey World Cup. Meanwhile, opinion is split on the PGA Tour over whether LIV golfers should be allowed to return. The breakaway competition is on life support after the withdrawal of its Saudi funding. Rory McIlroy questioned whether they'd bring any value back to the tour. But world number one Scotty Scheffler says he'd embrace the extra competition.
4: Higher levels of LIV golf, there's definitely some players that would provide, you know, a lot of value to the tour.
1: Australian Independent Radio News.
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6: The weather for Camden, Campbelltown and the Wallandilly. Today, Thursday, we're expecting a high of 20 degrees. It'll be cloudy, an overnight low of 8. The UV index will be moderate and sun protection is recommended between 11 and 2. The wind will be 1 to 11 kilometres an hour with gusts up to 24 kilometres an hour. There's about a 65% chance of rain, but there'll be less than 1 millimetre. Now for Friday, a high of 21 degrees. It'll be raining, an overnight low of 11 degrees. Again, the UV index will be at moderate, but sun protection is recommended between 10 and 3. The wind, 3 to 8 kilometres an hour, gusts up to 22 kilometres an hour, and around about an 85% chance of rain, and there'll be about a millimetre of rain. Now, for the all-important weekend, Saturday, a high of 21 degrees. It'll be sunny. Overnight low of 9 degrees. UV index moderate. Sun protection is recommended between 10 and 3. The wind will be 6 to 13 kilometres an hour, gusts up to 27 kilometres an hour, no chance of rain. And for Sunday, a high of 20 degrees. It'll be sunny, an overnight low of 6 degrees. Again, the UV index is at moderate. Sun protection again recommended between 10 and 3. The wind will be 2 to 12 kilometres an hour, gusts up to 24 kilometres an hour, and no chance of rain. You're now up to date with the news, the sport and the weather here on the Sounds of MacArthur.
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6: Good afternoon and welcome to Thursday Lunchbox. Special day today. We're going to do a tribute in the first hour to the late Johnny Young. Sadly, he passed away last week and he was a great artist. He wrote a lot of songs for other people, sung a lot of songs for himself, and was very instrumental in a lot of young people, a young talent, and I use that name, the young talent, coming through in the Australian market in the 70s and the 80s. Also a DJ, worked on a number of radio stations, and I think his last stint was at 2CH, playing easy listening music, a little bit like me. But let's not just talk, let's sit down and listen to the music. So please sit back, relax, and enjoy.

Close your eyes, and I'll kiss you. 'Cause you know tomorrow I'll be missing you. And I know there's one thing that you can be sure of. I'll never ever be untrue. And don't you know, darling, that even when I'm far, far away, I'll be riding home to you every day. And I'll be sending

0: Well, listening to Thursday Lunchbox with Ian Shakespeare paying tribute to the late Johnny Young, who sadly passed away last week. We kick the group off with his very first song, Step Back, a song that was written by George Young and Stevie Wright of the Easy Beats. We then had Ronnie Burns with Smiley, a song written by Johnny Young, and it was about another great Australian, Normie Rowe, and he was off to the Asian War. Then we had Carolyn, which was a B-side to Step Back, Johnny Young, and we finished it off with All My Lovin', from an EP called Johnny Young, and that was written by John Lennon and Paul McCartney. We'll take a short break for the sponsors, back after that with a lot more music, so don't go anywhere. 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

More great songs from Johnny Young and songs written by Johnny Young. We kicked that group off with a song called Craze Fintan Kirk, and I always wondered what it was about, so I thought I'd look it up. It was originally done by the Bee Gees, written by Barry and Robin Gibb, and backing vocal of the Bee Gees, and it was basically a song about nothing. Yes, and he was a fictitious character, so there you go. Then we had Lionel Rose, that great Aussie boxer, world bantamweight champion back in the late 60s, went into country music after he retired, and Johnny Young wrote that song for him, I Thank You, a number two hit, and as I said, he was the world bantamweight champion around about 1968, I think it was. Then Johnny Young back with Company and Kiss Me Now, written by Phil Everly of the Everly Brothers. Let's keep the music rolling. 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

0: Oh, some fantastic songs from the late Johnny Young, and of course some great other Australian artists who had the song written for him. Of course, we kicked that group off with Russell Morris, The Girl That I Love. That was written by Russell Morris. And we had Johnny Young himself, Let It Be Me. That was a number six hit for him. It was from an EP called Johnny Young and Company, and it was written by the great Gilbert Bécaud. And we finished it off with Ross D. Wiley with The Tsar, a number one hit for him. And again, that was written by Ross D. Wiley. Take a little break for our sponsors. Back after that with more music more often. 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

Oh, more great music. You're on the Sounds of MacArthur Thursday Lunchbooks, and we're playing a little tribute to Johnny Young, who sadly passed away last week. Johnny Young kicked it off with When Will I Be Loved, which actually was the B-side to Kiss Me Now, and then Russell Morris, his first hit, a song that was written by Johnny Young, was produced by Molly Meldrum, and I deliberately played the six-minute version of that, parts one and two. How good was that? That is just good Aussie music all round. Sung, written and produced. Anyway, let's keep the music rolling. A couple more to go here on the tribute to Johnny Young. You're on 100.3 FM.

Close your eyes, and I'll kiss you. 'Cause you know tomorrow I'll be missing you. And I know there's one thing that you can be sure of. I'll never ever be untrue. And don't you know, darling, that even when I'm far, far away, I'll be riding home to you every day. And I'll be sending

0: that's the first hour done and dusted, and our special tribute to the late Johnny Young. Some fantastic music there. Yes, songs that he actually sang, but songs that he wrote for other people, and some of them were absolutely huge hits. And now in that group we finished up with, Johnny Young, All My Lovin', was written by Lennon and McCartney of the Beatles, and it was a song that he played right at the end of Young Talent Time. He would have the whole crew sitting around and he would sing that song. Then we had the Herman's Hermits version of Here Comes the Star out of 1966. Didn't chart very well in Australia because of the obvious Ross D. Wiley hit, but it was huge overseas. So again, another great song by Johnny Young, and we finished it off with It's a Sunny Day, and it is a sunny day. We just look back and listen to that fantastic music and the great memories it brings. Anyway, we're going to take a break for the news, the sport and the weather. Back after that with a lot more easy listening music, so don't go anywhere.
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4: I'm Mark Dransfield. A missing hiker has been found alive more than a week after she went missing in the New South Wales Southern Highlands. Lily Hooper hadn't been seen since last Wednesday when she set out for a national park. Premier Chris Minns says she was found in the bush with half a bottle of water with her. Meantime, police have found a missing South Australian couple in northwest Tasmania. The 79-year-old man and 81-year-old woman left on Tuesday for a day trip but did not return. With a second day of searching underway, they were found today with minor injuries just south of Penguin. Australia's jobless rate has risen slightly in July and now sits at 4.5%. Around 16,000 people lost their jobs over the period, and there's been a slight decrease in the total number of hours worked. The increase is higher than most economists expected, potentially making an interest rate hike less likely when the Reserve Bank next meets. Meantime, Australia's debt levels will reach $1 trillion for the first time today. More from Federal Politics reporter Nelson Scott.
5: National debt will tip over $1 trillion, or roughly 34% of GDP, amid escalating costs across healthcare, housing and defence. It coincides with warnings interest payments are also taking up an increasing share of government revenue, leaving less money to spend on other services. Senior Minister Annika Wells claims Labor is moving to fix a problem inherited from the previous government.
6: We are trying to get the balance between helping people now while growing the economy.
5: But opposition leader Angus Taylor argues record government spending is increasing the burden on taxpayers.
7: Future generations pay it back, or it turns up as inflation.
5: Global agencies have affirmed Australia's AAA credit rating, citing responsible fiscal management. Nelson Scott, Canberra.
4: Queensland police have charged a group of teenage boys over an alleged violent assault on another boy in Logan, south of Brisbane. Chloe

0: Industrial action for the first time in 20 years. President of the Victorian AMA, Dr. Simon Judkins, says patients will not be impacted.
1: We're not closing down hospitals. There are still going to be lots of doctors working in the hospitals in that area, similar to what we would see maybe on weekends. So still well-staffed. All the emergency areas are still going to be looked after.
0: And Prince Harry and Meghan Markle are planning to return to Britain 6 years after leaving the country for the United States. The Duke and Duchess of Sussex and their two children are expected to relocate later this month to a non-royal residence. Checking the Aussie share market, the All Ords is trading up 22 points at 92.78. One Australian dollar is buying 71.1 US cents. This is AIR National News. The five Sydney Swans players stood down by the club have been ruled ineligible for All Australian honours this season. It's understood Isaac Heaney has also been suspended by his sponsor Colgate. Tonight St Kilda takes on the Suns at Docklands. NRL and Round 25 kicks off tonight with the Storm hosting the Panthers. League great Josh Morris believes Nathan Cleary's decision to hold off contract negotiations may be stifling the Panthers' other business. The champion halfback has put extension talks on hold until the end of the season. Morris has told Sports Today that might be quietly frustrating for the club.
2: Because they've got to try and keep other players as well, don't they? They have to try and retain other players, and do they offer them less cash? Like, it can affect more than one player.
0: Turning to cricket, and Matt Renshaw is being back to deliver in his return to the Australian Test side. The Queenslander replaces dropped opener Jake Weatherald for Saturday's rematch with Bangladesh and Mackay. Wicketkeeper Alex Carey says Renshaw can handle the pressure.
3: He's in a really good place mentally. His cricket's showing that. You know, he's got a young family now. Yeah, he's played some white ball cricket, so he's been around the group a fair bit in the last couple of years, and every challenge that's come his way, he's really stood up.
0: Australian Independent Radio News.
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5: The weather for Camden, Campbelltown and the Wallanilly. Today, Thursday, a high of 20 is expected. It'll be cloudy with an overnight low of 8 degrees. The UV index moderate, but sun protection is recommended between 11 and 2. The wind will be 1 to 11 kilometres an hour with gusts up to 24 kilometres an hour. Around about 65% chance of rain, but it'll be less than 1 millimetre. Now Friday, a high of 21 degrees. It'll be raining, an overnight low of 11 degrees. UV index will be moderate, but sun protection again is recommended between 10 and 3. The wind will be 3 to 8 kilometres an hour with gusts up to 22 kilometres an hour. 85% chance of rain and around about 1 millimetre. Now for the weekend, Saturday, 21 degree high. It'll be sunny, overnight low of 9. UV index moderate with sun protection again recommended between 10 and 3. The wind will be 6 kilometres to 13 kilometres an hour with gusts up to 27 kilometres an hour. And at this stage, no chance of rain. Sunday, a high of 20 degrees. Also sunny, overnight low of 6 degrees. UV index will be moderate. Sun protection recommended between 10 and 3. Wind will be gusts between 2 and 24 kilometres an hour with no chance of rain. So the weekend looks like the perfect time. How good's that? Get out and mow the lawn. 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
5: Welcome back. Yes, I hope you enjoyed the previous hour with our tribute to the late Johnny Young, some of the great songs that he wrote and some of the great songs that he sang. What a talented man he was. And, of course, bringing all those young kids through on Young Talent Time, and some of them turned into some absolute superstars. So great memories there, I hope. Anyway, we're going to play some more memories, back to songs from the 60s and the 70s. So easy listening style. So please sit back, relax and enjoy.

0: You're listening to The Sounds of MacArthur Thursday Lunchbox, kicking it off with Jay and the Americans with Karamea. I absolutely love that song. I was on a cruise many years ago, and one of the artists on the cruise, one of the performers, actually did that and did an absolute beautiful version. I can't think of her name. She was a young American girl. She had an English partner who was on the guitar. If you wanted to get something from the 60s, especially British band, they were just the couple to listen to. Jay and the Techniques, follow that with Apples, Peaches, Pumpkin Pie, Looking Glass with Brandy. My personal opinion, the best version of that. And we finish it off with Trini Lopez with If I Had a Hammer. You're on The Sounds of MacArthur. Easy listening, but we're going to take a break for some sponsors and back after that with more music more often. Don't go anywhere.
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Oh, we cranked it up a little bit there. Yes, some great songs. Los Bravos with Black Is Back. And one of the covers of that, done a little bit later in the disco era, was by La Belle Epoque. Great disco version. Eddie Money with Baby Hold On. We finished it off with the Monitors singing in the 80s. Let's keep the music rolling. You're on 100.3 FM.

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0: Easy listening, Thursday Lunchbox with Ian Shakespeare. Thank you for joining me this afternoon. I hope you're enjoying the music so far. And our group of songs, a little bit of a mixture. Jerry Munro, It's a Sin to Tell a Lie. And we had Gallagher and Lyle, Heart on My Sleeve, and finished it off with the great Bobby Darin, If I Were a Carpenter. Time for another little break for our sponsors. Back after that with a lot more music, so don't go anywhere. You're on 100.3 FM.
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Some great memories in those three songs. Brian Cadd with Ginger Man, Mary Walls with My Guy, and I finish it off with Bobby Vinton, Blue Velvet. 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It's easy listening, so let's go and have a listen to The Vogues.

can say the words. My heart must hear to ever sing again. The words you used to whisper low

0: Three great songs to take us out here on the Sounds of MacArthur Thursday Lunchbox. The Vogues with Turn Around, Look at Me. Roger Vidouris with Get Used to It. And that wonderful voice of Brenda Lee, All Alone Am I. Well, thank you for joining me today and hope you like the tribute to Johnny Young. Coming up straight after the news, you've got Ellen Russell with You Must Remember This, songs that have stood the test of time. Now, I'm back Saturday afternoon at 4 o'clock and we have a real mixed bag. We've got the Turtles, we've got the Trogs, we've got Jerry and the Pacemakers, we've got Dave Clark Five, and we've got the Young Rascals and many more. The Battle of the Titans continues, so join me then Saturday afternoon at 4 o'clock. So good afternoon, please take care, stay safe. You're on 100.3 FM.
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0: happening in Sydney. It is absolutely outrageous.
1: Astronomers have discovered what they describe as the fastest star ever observed in our galaxy. The BBC's Paddy Maguire has details.
2: The star, which is travelling at 25,000 kilometres a second, about 100,000 times faster than a commercial jet, is orbiting the supermassive black hole at the heart of the Milky Way. Scientists say its unusual proximity to that, rather than its speed, means they can use it as a probe to visualise how gravity is acting on space and time. Black holes, which lurk at the centre of almost every large galaxy, have a gravitational pull so strong not even light can escape. The researchers hope this star may reveal more about their enigmatic dominance in the universe.
1: The BBC's Paddy Maguire. This is Air National News. Melbourne Stormfront rower Tui Kamakamitha has announced his immediate retirement on medical grounds. The Fijian captain finishes his career with 142 NRL appearances for the Storm and 23 tests for Fiji. Round 25 kicks off tonight with the Storm hosting the Panthers. AFL, and this evening it's the Saints versus the Suns at Docklands. Meantime, Essendon will appoint its new coach next week. Eddie Summerfield reports from Bombers training.
3: President Andrew Welsh, Chief Executive Tim Roberts watching on at training. Tim Roberts addressing players this morning ahead of exit meetings next week.
4: That coach will be potentially most likely available to be part of those meetings.
3: Essendon's new coach will be appointed in the next 7 days. Interim Dean Solomon to also work out his own future.
4: My discussions will probably form on the back of the exits.
3: Sunday's clash against Port Adelaide could be Zach Merritt's last donning the sash.
4: Literally have no idea. I hope not.
3: Also a celebration for Andy McGrath being the first-year captain's 200th game.
4: He just led it in an elite manner.
3: Eddie Summerfield, Tullamarine.
1: The International Tennis Integrity Agency has suspended Nick Kyrgios under the anti-doping program. Kyrgios has apologised to fans on social media after the Australian tested positive to cocaine. And another Socceroos player has secured a big move following the World Cup. Defender Alessandro Ciaccati has joined Portuguese giant Benfica, moving from Italian club Parma. Australian Independent Radio News.
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6: The weather forecast for today, Thursday the 20th of August, is for a partly cloudy day with a slight chance of a shower in the afternoon and evening and light winds. Maximum temperature expected today in this part of town is 22 degrees, with humidity 79% and the UV index moderate. Sunset this evening will be at 5:30 p.m. Tomorrow's forecast is for a possible shower on a top of 23 degrees after an overnight low of 8, and Saturday is expected to be sunny with a top of 22 degrees. And then the outlook for the following few days is it starts off with mostly sunny for a couple of days before rain comes back into the picture on Tuesday.
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6: 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And I'm Ellen Russell, welcoming you once more to the program. You must remember this, where the music we play on this program has stood the test of time and is still just as great today. And thanks once again to Ian Shakespeare for his great lunchtime program of music. 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
8: Facebook is one of the ways you can get in touch with us here on The Sounds of MacArthur. You can also phone us on 4625 2768. We always love to hear from our listeners to know who's listening out there and whether you're enjoying the music we're playing. And I hope you enjoy the music we're playing at the moment on this program that you're listening to on this station, which is You Must Remember This. We begin the program today with Vera Lynn singing our theme As Time Goes By. Then we had The Wonderful World of the Young from Auntie Williams, and Young and Warm and Wonderful from Tony Bennett, and Young at Heart from Guy Lombardo with Bing Crosby. And I know that I've played some of those songs fairly recently, we're marking some of the special days that I have, but some of them that about different food items and things, as I've remarked before, it seemed a little bit trivial to me. But last week was the International Youth Day, and definitely I thought that was worth marking. And I actually went to a church service that was celebrating that. The young people there were leading the service, and they agreed that I belonged, I was included too as one of the youth, but no, I was there to support them and encourage them as their wonderful talents that they're using, and as they become the leaders of in the future, or getting there now. Anyway, this next song coming up is Yesterday When I Was Young from Shirley Bassey. Yes, I don't know about you, but yes, yesterday, it seems a short while ago, and as I said, definitely still young in a lot of ways.

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1: As I usually do, just played that reminder to make sure you know that we consider you all to be part of our family here on the Sounds of MacArthur. Whether you're a new listener, one of our long-time loyal listeners, one of our special listeners in the nursing homes and aged care places around the area, or all special, you're all important part of it. And I have neglected to mention that for a while, that of course includes people from all over the nation and from other nations as well. So let us know if you are listening from one of those places. And of course, not forgetting our important sponsors and the volunteers who all play a part in keeping the station on air for your pleasure. And I hope you enjoyed the songs that you were just listening to. We had Yesterday When I Was Young from Shirley Bassey. I Remember When I Was Young from Matt Tyler. Well, some of it. And then we had The Young Ones from Cliff Richard and The Shadows. And now I have a song about a young guy. This one. A song from Jim Reeves, Bimbo.

0: dozens more here. But where is Broadway? You're here and I'm here. We're marking time here. But where is Broadway?
1: Broadway is not what it used to be. We need a new street, just for you street.

0: In today's fast-paced world, getting your brand noticed is more important than ever. 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
7: Just good music is what we're here to play for you all the time on this station. And I hope you agreed that the ones that you were listening to just now were in that category. We had Bimbo from Jim Reeves, Little Miss Broadway from Shirley Temple and George Murphy, and My Bonnie Lassie from the Amy Brothers, celebrating a few young ones. And the next song from Pat Boone is definitely a time of youth, 'twixt 12 and 20.

The songs you've just been listening to here on The Sounds of MacArthur were Twixt 12 and 20 from Pat Boone, When You Were Sweet 16 from Perry Como, and 16 Going on 17 from The Sound of Music. And just mentioned before we'll continue with our music, earlier in the program I played the community announcement from the Council Foundation. A lot of you are probably already aware, but just in case you didn't know, today is Daffodil Day. It's supporting the Cancer Council. So if you're out there and you have a chance to buy a pin or some memento or give a donation towards the Cancer Council, that's a good opportunity to do that. Now the songs we have to take us to news time are Too Young from Nat King Cole and Very Young from Alan Dale.

0: need. Visit them today in Narellan, Mittagong, or at the sawmill.
1: The weather forecast for today, Thursday the 20th of August, is for a partly cloudy day with a slight chance of a shower in the afternoon and the evening and slight winds. Maximum temperature expected today in our part of town is 22 degrees with humidity 79% and the UV index moderate. Sunset this evening will be at 5:30 p.m. Tomorrow's forecast is for a possible shower on a top of 23 degrees after an overnight low of 8. Saturday is expected to be sunny with a top of 22. And then the outlook for the next few days, they have a couple of sunny days at first and then rain is expected possibly back on Tuesday.
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1: 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And we're here with you, as we are all the time, always on the air, here to keep you company and give you some good music to listen to, whatever you're doing, whatever the weather, and whatever's happening in the world out there. And I'm Ellen Russell, welcoming you to the second hour of the program. You must remember this, where the music we play on this program has been known and loved over the years and still just as much today. And as always, we begin this hour with dance time. We start with a foxtrot. And we have Jack Payne's BBC Dance Orchestra providing the music and the tune, Little Girl.

This next dance is one definitely for the young, or unless you're still very nice and supple, and it's Limbo Rock from Chubby Checker.

And the last dance in the dance segment for today is, as usually, it's a waltz. This one's a Jacqueline waltz. So let's, for a particular young lady, and the music by Foster and Allen.

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Bringing back the memories is what we aim to do here on this station, and particularly this programme, You Must Remember This. So I hope we've been doing that, some of the music we played. And I hope you enjoyed the dance segment, which is a regular part of this programme. And as usual, I'll have more for you next week. The song we have today following our dance segment relates to one of the dances we had, and it's Let the Little Girl Limbo from Doris Day.

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5: I hope you are having a good day with us here on the Sounds of MacArthur, and I hope you enjoyed the songs you've just been listening to. We had The Little Girl Limbo from Doris Day, Sweet Little 16 from Chuck Berry, and 17 from the Fontaine Sisters. Now the song we have from the Howie Brothers is Remembering About Being Young. It's When You and I Were Young, Maggie.

individual the moment that you speak. I wanna run, play, hide and seek. I wanna go and bounce that moon just like a toy balloon. You and I, we're

The songs you've just been listening to here on The Sounds of MacArthur were When You and I Were Young, Maddie from the Howie Brothers, You Made Me Feel So Young from Alan Dale, and Younger Than Springtime from Andy Williams. The one we have now from Harry Secombe, Girls Were Made to Love and Kiss.

Well, we just come to the end of the program for today, and the songs we had to finish up with were Girls Were Made to Love and Kiss from Harry Secombe, Believe Me of All Those Endearing Young Charms from John McCormick, and God Bless the Child from Billie Holiday. And I always leave you with some words to bless and encourage you till we meet again. Today I have not one but two poems, but they're quite short, from Helen Schuyler Rice. The first one is, One Thing Never Changes. The seasons swiftly come and go, and with them comes the thought of all the various changes that time and flight has brought. But one thing never changes, it remains the same forever. God truly loves his children, and he will forsake them never. And the good thing is, children means all of us, young and the young at heart, as we've been focusing on Young International Youth Day, but including all our listeners who are, I know, very young at heart. And the next one is entitled, Faith is the Key to Heaven. O Father, grant once more to men a simple childlike faith again, forgetting colour, race and creed, and seeing only the heart's deep need. For faith alone can save man's soul and lead him to a higher goal. For there's but one unfailing source, we win by faith and not by force. Yes, good words once again, and echoes the words of Jesus when he said, we have faith as a little child. So hope we never lose that, no matter what our age is in years. And I'll be leaving you with a song from Gracie Fields, The Sweetest Prayer. And the words of it says The Sweetest Prayer is, God bless you, means may heaven guide you in all you do. And that's certainly a great prayer to pray for our young people. And so I hope you've enjoyed today's program. We've celebrated music, International Youth Day, last week. But stay tuned to us as TJ gets you safely home, if you're driving home at the end of the day, whatever you're doing to wind down. And I'll be back next week with another program, You Must Remember This. In the meantime, may God bless and keep you in his care.

0: Alex Carey has given Matt Renshaw a glowing endorsement ahead of his test return against Bangladesh this weekend. Australian Independent Radio News.
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2: Before I push the right buttons, things will work. Dear Odie, I see I've been listening to Shaky too much at the radio station. There you go. See, Shaky, I've learnt from you. Thursday, a late shower and the lows of 6 degrees overnight tonight. Right now, inside the MacArthur, we are sitting on 19 degrees. On your Friday, mostly sunny and the highs of 22 degrees. And Saturday, a foggy start. Then a beautiful sunny day and the highs of 22 degrees.
3: 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It's the Sounds of MacArthur Update. Traffic update.
2: On 4th Avenue in Austral at the moment, heavy traffic conditions and reporting around only 16 kilometres an hour. So that's pretty slow. And just before there, on Ridgely Road in Austral, there's light traffic, slightly faster at 43 kilometres. And Eastern Creek M4 motorway just past the M7, there is a car accident. Lane 3 eastbound is currently affected over there. Leaving Campbelltown via Narellan Road, it's busy but it's moving at this point in time. And on the Hume, it's looking pretty good in both directions.
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5: From the heights of the mountain to the heart of the region.
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4: 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Sounds of MacArthur.

0: from January 1989. And off that album, Southside, there's Texas. And a song that got to number 8 on the UK music charts. And it was called I Don't Want a Lover. If you'd like to make a request, 4625-2768 is the telephone number to call. Or you can message us anytime, anywhere on socials, Facebook, Instagram. Look it up, Sounds of MacArthur, send us a message, give us a like. And ask us anything you'd like to ask us and somebody will answer you. On your radio next, we're going over to the 90s.
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0: 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Traffic update.
1: Looking on the Hume Highway for you at this point in time, it's still travelling well around the MacArthur District. Leaving Campbelltown via Narellan Road is slow, but it is moving at this point in time. Princess Highway at Heathcote Road looking south towards Wollongong is looking rather good. On Canterbury Way in Leppington, average travelling speeds around 26 kilometres with moderate traffic conditions at this point in time. And also I can see very heavy traffic on Campbelltown Road down towards Denham Court. And once you're on Denham Court Road as well, there's a few potholes to dodge as well.
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0: There's Jay and the Americans. And when's the last time you've heard that song getting played on any radio station? Been a while.
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0: You are listening to The Sounds of Macabre. My name's TJ, here till 7 tonight, after 7 for the Tongan community. We do have the Tongan program Live Easy. If you'd like to make a request on this afternoon's show, by all means, you don't have to sit there in silence. You can call us at any time when that song pops into your head and let us know that song, 4625-2768. Or you can message it across on social media, Instagram or Facebook. Take your pick. On your radio next, we're going to be playing Bobby and Laurie and another song that you probably haven't heard for donkey years, and it's called Hitchhiker. And we'll play it next for you here at the Sounds of Macabre. Because after all, we play you today's best music mix, and that's anything from Bobby and Laurie all the way up to Dua Lipa, Ed Sheeran, Drake, and everyone else in between.
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cars go by. Some of them honking, some just wave high. It seems like life and the cars both just passed me by. 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

0: Narellan Road. It's building up at this point in time. There is traffic there, but it is moving at the moment, and same on Blackselin Road. And your usual hotspot between Padstow and Hickcliff Road on the M5. And the Hume is still travelling well around the MacArthur District.
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1: 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Sounds of MacArthur.

There's Usher, Pitbull, and the DJ's got us falling in love again here at the Sounds of MacArthur. Here's on Rick Iglesias, Ludacris, and DJ Frank E.

0: Looking at Sydney's traffic for you, MacArthur, at the moment, out and about on the Hume Highway. It's moving rather well in both directions at the moment. And what's surprising, actually, looking at Elizabeth Drive on the Hume Highway in Liverpool, it is looking pretty good for 5:23 in the afternoon. Normally it is a lot worse, so I'm calling what I'm seeing is pretty good at the moment. Down into Livo via Cumberland Highway is looking okay. Up towards Cabramatta Roads, pretty good at this point in time. And we do have a few cars driving back towards the MacArthur area on the Hume, but it's all moving rather well, so there's no major delays whatsoever. 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

It's What I Like About You here at The Sounds of MacArthur. Some great stuff out of the 80s. You are listening to The Sounds of MacArthur. Good afternoon. How are you? Welcome to your Thursday. If you just tuned in, where you been? You're missing all this good stuff getting played on the radio. But we've still got some more great stuff coming up. Here's The Stones, and it's time to start me up. Here at The Sounds of MacArthur. Pat Benatar around the corner.

0: The sounds of Pat Benatar and Shadows of the Night. You are listening to The Sounds of MacArthur on your Thursday TJ on your radio until 7. 4625-2768 is the telephone communication number into the studios. Or if you want to talk to us the new fashion way, go online. Sounds of MacArthur is the place to go. Currently sitting on 17 degrees. It is anchored to the lows of 5 overnight tonight. Quick look at the roads for you at the moment. Still rather busy around the Narana Town Centre at the moment on Canonville Way. Greg Wheels Drive is a bit of a slow run as well. And if you're trying to leave the MacArthur via Narellan Road, Campbelltown End, yep, there's a few cars with their lights on. And few that don't have their lights on at the moment. So, yeah, well, you still can leave your lights off, I suppose. And ideal to start putting them on around this time of day anyway. Princess Highway looking south towards Heathcote Road. It's looking okay at this point in time as well. We're going to go country style next here at the Sounds of MacArthur.
1: 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I'd like to tell you about a brand new radio show that's coming to the Sounds of MacArthur. It's the Classic Hits Breakfast, starting this upcoming Monday. 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

Turn it up some. All right, boys. This is her favorite song, you know that, right? So we play it good and loud. She might get up and dance again.

There's Sam Hunt and a great song from Sam Hunt called Take Your Time. Another good song that Sam Hunt's done was a song called Body Like a Back Road. Not a bad song. Good singer, Sam Hunt. After 6 o'clock tonight, we have got you Donna Lewis, Elton John, Diesel, Train, Shepherd, The Honeys, Faith Hill, and a pile of great stuff. Here's Shania.

0: bad between Padstow and Heathcliff Road on the M5, and the Hume Highway's moving rather well in both directions.
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1: Hey, soul sister, this train for you. Remember, Trains have a song called Drops of Jupiter, going back to the early noughties, around 2001-ish, I think it came out. Here's The Horses and a song that everybody knows. You are listening to The Sounds of MacArthur, TJ on your radio until 7, then Izzy from 7 with the Tongan program.

diesel and the tip of my tongue. How often are you biting your tip of your tongue? You are listening to the Sounds of MacArthur. Here's Elton. And can you feel the love tonight? It's just out there. You should be able to feel it. Let's take a moment to feel it. Were you able to feel it? You are listening to the Sounds of MacArthur. TJ till 7 tonight.

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Today's best music mix, keeping it locked with TJ on the Sounds of MacArthur.

0: The Sounds of Donna Lewis here at The Sounds of Macarthur. I love you always, forever. TJ on your radio until 7. London Beat, Jennifer Lopez, Joshua Kedistan, and an old R&B classic from KC and JoJo on your radio shortly.
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Who remembers that one getting played on the radio many, many, many years ago now, decades ago, really? TJ on your radio till 7 after 7, Easy with the Tongan program. He's London Beat and a song called I've Been Thinking About You. Jennifer Lopez, Joshua Kedistan and KC and JoJo in moments from now. You are listening to The Sounds of Macabre. This is your Thursday Eve.

Joshua Kedeston. You are listening to The Sounds of MacArthur, and that was a song called Jesse. Well, thank you so much for all your company tonight. We'll do it all again tomorrow from 4 o'clock. Easy on your radio next. It takes us over to him. He's a classic from Casey and JoJo, and this is called All My Life. Enjoy your night. Bye-bye.

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And the time is 2 minutes to 10 o'clock. And this is the call from the Friendly Island, broadcasting live on 100.3 FM. My last song for tonight. Thanks for your company, and I'll see you next Thursday.

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1: This is Mick Fleetwood from Fleetwood Mac. 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

devil went down to Georgia. He was looking for a soul to steal. He was in a bind because he was way behind and he was willing to make a deal. When he came across this young man sawing on a fiddle and playing it hot, and the devil jumped up on a hickory stump and said, "Boy, let me tell you what. I guess you didn't know it, but I'm a fiddle player too. And if you'd care to take a dare, I'll make a bet with you. Now you play pretty good fiddle, boy, but give the devil his due. I bet a fiddle of gold against your soul, 'cause I think I'm better than you.

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Johnny said, "Devil, just come on back if you ever want to try again. I done told you once, you son of a bitch, I'm the best."

and gentlemen, this is Captain Tobias Wilcock welcoming you aboard Coconut Airways Flight 372 to Bridgetown, Barbados. We will be flying at an height of 32,000 feet and at an airspeed of approximately 600 miles per hour. Refreshments will be served after takeoff. Kindly fasten your safety belts and refrain from smoking until the aircraft.

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Young lady called Catherine Jenkins there, Jealous of the Angels. That was for Jason and for everyone that's mourning along with the families of young Lily. So, it's been a pretty hectic week, as I said. What we're going to do now is try and cheer you up and lighten up the atmosphere. Let's just get into some of the best from 1960 and 61.

0: 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I'll Build a Dollhouse and Mission Bell. Quick break coming up.
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Cotola. He had a lot of big hits in the States and a few out here, not many and not all that well known, but he had some beauties too. This is another one. This is called Wildwood Days.

0: Very dramatic. Della Reese there and a song called Don't You Know, and not 1 minute more. We're going to have a quick break. When we come back, some Eddie Hodges, some good stuff.
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